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A fun one by Steeler's Wheel, taking us back to the 70s on your afternoon drive home. Ironically, stuck in the middle between the Veronicas, who you would have heard at the top there, and this cracker of a tune called Follow Me.

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0: George Thorogood, bringing us into the top of the second hour of the Sunday Afternoon Drive Show, where you're joined by Hannah, keeping you company until 6 o'clock tonight. Make sure you stay with me because I've got some epic songs to play by Linkin Park and Nelly Furtado, just to name a few, but not before we hear from Sheryl Crow on 101.5 FM.
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2: Your local traffic update on 1015 FM. An earlier accident on Morayfield Road still posing a hazard to motorists approaching the Graham Road T intersection. Take care travelling the area. Further north, some heavy congestion along Steve Irwin Way between Red Road and Endeavour Road if making your way home from the coast. And it's not much better if commuting the Bruce Highway. Traffic's reduced to a crawl if heading south between Alimbra and Mango Hill. Over toward the Bayside, an accident on the Deakin Deviation will delay your trip if approaching the Houghton Highway, with the usual build-up along Anzac Avenue creating stop-start conditions throughout Redcliffe and Kippering. All buses are running on schedule. However, rail buses are replacing train travel on the Shauncliffe line due to major weekend track closures. It's currently 4:15 p.m. I'll be back with your next traffic report at 4:45 right here on your afternoon drive home.

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1: to the sound of traffic on Deception Bay Road, Rothwell.
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It'll clear the bitterness away. It can even set a prisoner free. There is no end to what its power can do. So let it go and be amazed by what you see through eyes of grace. 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
1: Three men on a mountain, up on Calvary. The man in the middle was Jesus. He died for

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1: Whether you're sailing or boating or having a chilly swim or even just strolling along the coastline, here is your Coastal Report for today, Monday the 6th of July. Southerly winds 15 to 20 knots today, reaching up to 25 knots in the far north early this afternoon. Seas around 1 metre, increasing to 1 to 1.5 metres in the northern bay during this morning. It will be cloudy out there on the bay today with a 60% chance of showers. Looking at our tide times, we have a low tide at 7:47 this morning at 0.63 of a metre, and then a high tide at 1:41 this afternoon at 1.85 metres. If you are heading out on the bay, remember, stay safe. Tell somebody where you're going, what time you will be home, or better yet, log on with the Bribie Island VMR or the Redcliffe Coast Guard. 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

Well, our first brekkie for the week is done and dusted. Thanks for spending your Monday morning with me. Keep the dial right where it is. There's plenty more to come with Morning Magazine next, easy listening favourites from midday, and Ayla from 3 with Drive to get you home. Have a fantastic day. Stay safe out there. And I'll catch you back here bright and early tomorrow morning on 101.5.

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Entries are now open for the 2026 Moreton Bay Youth Art Awards, giving school-age creatives the chance to see their work hung in a real gallery exhibition. Whether you paint, draw, sculpt, take photos, work in ceramics, or dabble in digital art, there's a category for you. Entries are grouped by school year level, and both individual and team collaborations are welcome, with prize money, trophies, and school scholarships up for grabs. Mayor Peter Flannery says the awards are all about giving young people a platform to be seen and celebrated. 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There's also a People's Choice Award, so the public gets a say in picking their favourite piece. Entries are free and close the 1st of October. The exhibition runs 17th through to the 25th of October at Albany Creek Community Centre. Get along and see what our region's next generation of artists can do.